0: 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All so I could sit here and listen to classic rock all weekend. So yeah, it was worth it.
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